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1: Johnny Mercer and Harold Arlen. Now this man here is going to take me by the hand, and he's going to lead me down the right path to righteousness and all that other mother jazz. In the right tempo, fly me to the moon. Let me

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